please. I'm not joking. I am provoking. Here's what I'm hoping. Another family broken has been stolen. So cold and frozen. You should go try bowling.

Politician dreaming, I wanna be free. 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Bro, that's no move. Was I steam by the soul? Roll on, but no, no.

it before it's my turn. No other turn. Yeah, you know you, boy. Everybody making the best of what they got. Hey, look. I know the police always working, but they never pay. I think about Trayvon Brian, my neighbor, D-Time. Praying for protection.

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Batman pull up. 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Batman pull up. Pull up.

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1: 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Sacaga, Sacaga, Sacaga, Sacaga, Sacaga, Sacaga, Sacaga, Sacaga, Sacaga, Sacaga, Sacaga, Sacaga, Sacaga, Sacaga,

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I do the Humpty Hump. Do the Humpty Hump. I do the Humpty Hump. Do the Humpty Hump. I do the Humpty Hump. Do the Humpty Hump. Do the Humpty Hump.

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1: I'm going to go to the next one.